Sound. Name of the album. 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

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Ooh, I done been down bad in them trenches, had to ride for that stick. Ooh, who gave you pills? Who gave that dust? Pluto sent you on a lick. Ooh.

0: sit,
1: 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I've been serving fiends, get my racks. About to buy me some studio time, make me a song.
0: What?
1: Yeah.
0: For real?
1: I'm about to go big.
0: You can't spit.
1: For real? I got bars, fool.
0: Damn, you need a hard video.
1: If I do the video, you got directed. We got the vision.
0: Don't gas me up.
1: You're gonna be bigger than Lil X. You see how his videos be popping, nigga.

0: That was good. That was good. Good. I just need one more. No, no, I need one more. No, no, one more. One more. No, one more. Trust me. Please, please. One more. I swear. Just one more.
1: X. No, I would say exactly.
2: Hey, we need to change the lens.
0: Yeah, yeah, change it up.
2: We need a 35 mil.
3: 35 mil, please.
4: What do you want to do?
0: Going again? Yeah, one more time.
4: You're the boss. You're the boss.
3: All right, guys, last looks. We're going again.
5: Roll camera. Playback.

me in love. I'm looking for some love. You can't be in love. You could feel love. Have you been love? Have you been love?

can't breathe. Everybody jumping out of their mind. Everybody going out of their skins.